0: bad, bad, getting lit.
1: Boy.
0: Love your vibe.
1: Yeah.
0: We the best.
1: Boy.
0: Give me the light.
1: Yeah.
0: And we turn it up every time.
1: Every time.
0: And we bust it up, watch it, I.
1: Watch it.
0: Ha!
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1: 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Everybody to the dance floor.
2: 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Fucking Mickey White.

0: 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Yes, we are the favorites.
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2: 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Matrix.